everybody had to pay and pay. 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New York City is the place where they said, hey, babe, take a walk.

she was Jinteen for a day. 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I said, hey honey, take

0: Grunge aqui no Heavy Peronomucho, Stone Temple Pilots, Plush e Jane's Addiction com Stop. 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
1: 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Put your braces together and your boots on your feet. And give me some of that old moon stomping.

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If I was young, I could wake outside your school, 'cause your face is like the cover of a magazine.

0: Hey, Brazil, Eagle Eye Cherry here. I heard you've been playing Hate to Love and giving away free tickets to my show. I really hope to see you all three there, as well as the winners. Tatola, Maya, Rubal, big love. See you there.
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2: 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Eagle Eye Cherry.